0: One, George Russell has won the Austrian Grand Prix. Max Verstappen and Kimi Antonelli rounded out the podium, while Australian Oscar Piastri climbed to fourth after starting seventh.
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3: Well, let's have a look at the weather again this morning. 10.3 degrees outside, and it feels like that. Dew point, 8.8. Relative humidity is 98%. The wind's from the northeast at 11 kilometres an hour. The wind gusts up to 28. The pressure is 1029.8 hectopascals, and we've had less than 5 mils of rain. And the fire danger is no danger at all. And that is the weather forecast. Right up to date.
2: 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Are you ready for this week's time warp? Take it away, Norm.
3: Hell yeah!
2: Enjoy a 20-minute spotlight on one fantastic artist. This week, we're diving into the music of...
3: The Browns. We're going to listen to the Browns, folks. Had a request to listen to them again. I think I played them about a year ago or 18 months ago. Here they are with Don't Let the Stars Get in Your Eyes. Have You Ever Been Lonely? And I Heard the Bluebell Sing.

great music of the Browns. They're an American country music folk, vocal trio best known for their 1959 Grammy-nominated hit, The Three Bells. The group, composed of Jim Ed Brown and his sisters, Maxine and Bonnie, had a close, smooth harmony characteristic of the national sound. Though their music also combined talents of folk and pop, they disbanded in 1967 and were elected to the Country Hall of Fame in March 2015. In 1959, the band Brown scored their biggest hit, as Three Bells. It became number one on the Billboard Hot 100. That was good. The song also peaked on the number 10 of the Billboard's Rhythm and Blues listing, based on a song called La Trouve. It was originally a hit in France for Edith Piaf. So here we are looking at the Brown songs. They had so many great ones. Like this one now is I Take the Chance, Lonely Little Robin, and Looking Back to See.

0: Want a game of bowls or somewhere for that special occasion? 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
7: Well, we've got a couple of songs to go, folks. I don't want to leave many out, but we'll have to go a little bit of overtime. You Can't Grow Peaches on a Cherry Tree, then we'll have The Old Lamp Lighter, and then we'll finish off with Three Bells.

0: You've just enjoyed 20 minutes in the Time Warp with Norm's Artist of the Week. Be sure to tune in again next week for another exciting artist featured on Time Warp.
1: And the time now, folks, is 10:32. And we got George Jones to start the second half off with Her Name Is...

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You were just listening to George Jones. Up next, Greg Williams. Happy-go-lucky guitar.

That was Greg Williams. You're listening to 103.3 RAM FM. I have a little bit of an announcement. Goulburn's Men's Shed will be open next week, Saturday, 4th of July. The shop will be open from 9 a.m. until 1 p.m. at our yard, 67 Blackshaw Road, Goulburn. Phone 0473 871 622. Selling at very reasonable prices will be hardware, metalwork, woodwork, tools, paint, tools, push bikes, whippersnippers, lawnmowers, CDs, DVDs, timber records, furniture, clothes, brick and brack, etc. FPOS available, you name it, we will probably have it. Remember the old saying, if it's not in the window, we haven't got it. Okay, guys, the next song is Isla Grant, Till the Day That He Met You.

And you were just listening to Jan and Dean, Am I That Easy to Forget? Oh, I'm sorry, Little Old Lady from Pasadena. The next song is Jenny C. Riley, Am I That Easy to Forget?

You've just been listening to Jenny C. Riley, I Almost Called Your Name. And before that, it was another Jenny C. Riley song, Am I That Easy to Forget? Up next, JJ Cale, Crazy Mama.

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That was Crazy Mama by JJ Kale. Up next, John Paul Jones, I've been a bad, bad boy.

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2: Hello, I'm Laura Devoy. The Royal Commission into Anti-Semitism and Social Cohesion will this fortnight hear from social media platforms about the rise of anti-Semitism online. The third block of hearings got underway in Sydney this morning. It'll run for 2 weeks before the Commission heads to Melbourne. Senior Counsel Assisting Richard Lancaster said several social media platforms had been granted leave to appear at the inquiry. He said some platforms have been more effective than others in addressing online hate.
3: The evidence will show that the major platforms have recently made efforts to strengthen their content moderation policies and improve the avenues by which users can report anti-Semitic and other hateful content online. In some cases, the platforms have taken the initiative themselves. In other cases, they have been forced to act by regulatory changes.
2: A leading international organisation has criticised Australia over its human rights obligations. Scarlett Coppola reports.
4: Human Rights Watch says Australia claims it takes its human rights obligations seriously, yet ignored the majority of recommendations resulting from the UN review process. The comments came in the organisation's written response to its fourth universal periodic review at the UN Human Rights Council. It says Australia has refused to accept recommendations from 27 countries to raise the age of criminal responsibility. It also did not accept recommendations calling on it to end offshore processing of asylum seekers. Human Rights Watch also criticised Australia for approving new fossil fuel projects.
2: The Australian Competition and Consumer Commission says it will continue to closely monitor fuel price changes. Last week, the federal government confirmed it would extend the temporary cut to the fuel excise, but at a reduced rate. The ACCC says it wrote to fuel retailers last week, reminding them not to take advantage of the partial restoration in excise to profit at the expense of consumers. The consumer watchdog also urged retailers to be clear and transparent in communications to customers. The Prime Ministers of Australia and Vanuatu are set to sign a landmark agreement today. The Nakamal Agreement was set to be signed last year, but Vanuatu pulled out at the last minute. Reports suggest the agreement has been watered down since then. According to an unconfirmed document which was leaked yesterday, it will see Port Vila consult Canberra on proposed third-party engagement in Vanuatu's critical infrastructure. The World Health Organization says more than 1,300 excess deaths have been recorded since the heatwave affecting Europe and the UK began. The BBC's Stephanie Prentice reports.
5: The WHO's Director General is warning that European homes, schools and workplaces were not built for the kind of temperatures reached over the past few days, as an estimated 190 million people experienced extreme heat with few opportunities for respite. In France, many areas peaked at 40 degrees or more. Its health agency recorded 1,000 additional deaths in less than a week, most in red regions flagged as dangerous and involving older people at home. In Germany, a new record of 41.7 was logged.
2: Turning to sport, in athletics, Cameron Myers and Sarah Billings have set new Australian records at the Diamond League event in Paris. Myers won the men's 1500 metres in a time of 3 minutes 28 seconds, and Billings clocked a time of 1 minute 51.01 to finish 6th in the women's 800 metres.
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7: Oh, the temperature is still 10.3 degrees outside, tipped to reach 14 today. 30% chancing a little bit of rain. Tomorrow, Tuesday, cloudy all day, 7 to 15. Wednesday, cloudy all day, 10 to 15 degrees. On Thursday, rain, 9 to 14. 47% chance of getting 10 to 15 mils of rain that day. Rain again on Friday, 5 to 10 degrees. And sunny periods coming up on Saturday, 2 to 10. And on Sunday, more sunny periods, 0 to 10 degrees. That is the weather forecast right up to date.
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Time now, folks. This is 11:14. Patsy Cline up next with I Don't Want To. And Paul Jones, I've been a bad, bad boy.

Time now, folks, is 11:19. We have Perry Como out next with Hot Diggity. And Pistol River, She's Had What My Heart Had In Mind.

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5: 11:26 the time. Rufina will be here at 4 o'clock this afternoon. Here's Ray Kernighan with the Stolen Moments and Linda Scott, I Told Every Little Star.

Wild Grapes down there by the Riviera's California sun. 11:38 is the time. We got Skeeter Davis up next with Gonna Get Along Without You Now.

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5: Time now, folks, is 11:42. Jolly is here, so jolly good music coming up very shortly. Lisa Brokop's up next, Before He Kissed Me.

0: watch.
1: Well, it's 11:47. I think I'll get out of the chair and that jolly set up for his show. Thanks very much for keeping me company. Thanks for all those who rung. It's great listening to you, but it is time for me to get out. I'll be back next Monday morning at 8 a.m. And we do Because He Lives. No, we won't. We'll do Time Warp all over again. I do Because He Lives tomorrow night. Okay, let's go out listening to the Mojo Singers with Come On Aussie, Come On. Girls in Paris by Lee Hazelwood. And Little Eva with The Locomotion.

You've been training all the winter, and there's not a team that's fitter. And that's the way it's gotta be. Cause you're up against the best, you know. This is super test, you know.

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2: Hello, I'm Laura.

0: Laura DeVoy, a survivor of the Bondi terror attack whose image was digitally altered to suggest makeup had been applied to his head to resemble blood, has spoken about his experience of online abuse. Arsene Ostrovsky took a selfie when he was laying on the ground, bleeding, a bullet having scraped his head. He had been trying to call his wife, who he'd been separated from during the shooting, and wanted to see how bad his injuries were. It was digitally altered, the fake image widely shared on social media, with some suggesting the attack had been orchestrated. Mr. Ostrovsky told the Royal Commission into Anti-Semitism and Social Cohesion how he was targeted by online abuse.
1: It became, after December, became impossible for me to keep up. It essentially became a relentless tsunami of Jew hatred online.
0: The Prime Minister has welcomed his counterpart from Vanuatu to Parliament House this morning. The two are expected to sign a landmark agreement following months of negotiations. The Nakamal Agreement was initially due to be signed last year, but Vanuatu pulled out at the last minute. Reports suggest it has been watered down since then. A man will face court today charged over the death of a baby boy in 2024. Police say the four-month-old was transported by ambulance to Bundaberg Hospital before being airlifted to the Queensland Children's Hospital but died days later. A 22-year-old man was charged with one count each of murder, domestic violence and torture. Detective Inspector Wade Lee was asked this morning why the investigation took so long.
2: The investigation of a child death is a particularly difficult investigation. And it's for a number of reasons. There are complexities around a child dying, and the investigation itself has been a meticulous investigation that will largely rely upon medical evidence.
0: Nurse-to-patient ratios are set to be strengthened in Victoria. The state government will introduce legislation to Parliament this week to reclassify 26 hospitals to a higher level, which will see 1-to-1 nurse-to-patient ratios in ICUs and 1-to-4 midwife-to-patient ratios in post- and antenatal wards on night shifts. There'll also be improved ratios in resuscitation cubicles in emergency departments on morning shifts, bringing them into line with afternoon and night shifts. A second musical has cancelled the remainder of its Australian shows. Starring Rob Mills and Natalie Bassingthwaite, Waitress is currently showing in Melbourne and was due to open in Sydney on the 1st of August. But the cast was told yesterday the final performance will be on the 19th of July. Low ticket sales have been blamed. Just a week ago, Beetlejuice announced its Australian performances would not go ahead, and the Italian production of the opera Aida has also cancelled its performance in Adelaide. Turning to sport, Queensland will be bolstered by the return of Pat Carrigan, Jeremiah Nene and Corey Horsburgh for the State of Origin decider. Maroons coach Billy Slater has made three changes to his team. Lindsay Collins is out due to concussion, with Hilum Luki and Kulikefu Finefuaaki omitted from the 20-man squad. New South Wales has made six changes, with Bradman Best, Stephen Crichton, Liam Martin, Haumole Olakau'atu and Blake Brayley recalled, and Jack Bostock promoted to start. And the Socceroos will take on Brazil in two friendlies later this year. Football Australia has confirmed Brisbane and Townsville will host the matches in September. Both teams are currently competing in the FIFA World Cup. Brazil will face Japan in the knockout round tomorrow, while Australia will face Egypt on Saturday.
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6: And the weather for today, it's 4.5, fastly approaching 5 after midday on this Monday, 29th of June, the last month of winter. Just about done and dusted. Possible shower today, top of 15. Increasing showers, 7 to 17 for Tuesday. Then rain increasing on Wednesday, 9 to 16. So we're going to showers tomorrow, then up to rain on Wednesday. Then the showers will be easing, but windy for 9, for 14, for Thursday. Shower or two again on Friday with 6 to 10 degrees. Partly cloudy Saturday, 4 to 10, so it looks like we're in for a whole week of showers. Morning frost and partly cloudy for Sunday. Only a top of 10 after an overnight low of 1 degree. Got a cloudy afternoon. Medium chance of showers becoming less likely late this afternoon and evening. Winds from the northeast around 15 to 20 kilometres an hour, becoming light in the late afternoon. Well, currently out there it is 12 degrees, feels like 9 degrees, 99% humidity, and the wind from the northeast around 17 to 22 kilometres an hour, and the barometric air pressure 1029.4 hectopascals.
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And a very good afternoon on this Monday, 29th of June, 2026. You're now tuned to the Jolly Good Music Experience at 7 after midday with some great music from the 50s, 60s, 70s and 80s. And a big thanks to Norm, who took us through a great show this morning with Time Warp. And he'll be back again next week to Do It All Again, and also tomorrow night with Because He Lives. And as I said, Jolly in the chair now for the Jolly Good Music Experience right through until 2 o'clock this afternoon. Just to let you know, the sun rose this morning at 9 minutes after 7am, and at 5 o'clock this afternoon, the sun will set on this Monday, 29th of June, 29th of winter, 2026. Fastly approaching 8 minutes after the hour. Let's get on with the show.

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0: enjoy seafood, the Harbourside Fish Market mobile fish truck is coming to Goulburn every second Friday during the winter months, commencing 26th of June. Tony will be ready to serve with a variety of fish fillets, oysters and beautiful Queensland prawns. 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

great double shot from the Doobie Brothers and Rockin' Down the Highway and What a Fool Believes. Before the break was All Along the Watchtower with Jimi Hendrix there and I Get Around with the Beach Boys and Creedence Clearwater Revival in there also with the Fortunate Son. Here's the theme from Smokey and the Bandit, Eastbound and Down and Jerry Reed.

Joe Jackson and Elaine Caswell there, and Happy Endings and Jerry Reed and Eastbound and Down. 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

Cat Stevens and Small World, and Remember the Days in the Old School Yard. And before that, we had a double shot from the Greg King Band with Jeopardy and the breakup song. And before the break, we had a great one from Robbie Neville and Say La Vie. At 6 away from the hour, here's Phil Collins now.

Phil Collins and You Can't Hurry Love, Ram FM 103.3. Here's Ashwin now to take us to the top of the hour at three away from one. And don't turn around.

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1: Hello, I'm Alyssa Delfs. Australia and Vanuatu have shook hands on a historic agreement following a new round of talks in Canberra this morning. Prime Minister Anthony Albanese and Vanuatu's Prime Minister Jotham Napat have inked the Nakamal Treaty after going back and forth for several months. Mr. Albanese says the treaty is building the already close relationship between both nations.
2: And this is the bedrock of the relationship between our two nations. Mutual respect, trust and understanding. Our agreement reflects and confirms Australia's role as Vanuatu's largest and most comprehensive economic, security and development partner, a responsibility that we take seriously. It is built on an

0: an equal partnership.
1: The $500 million 10-year strategic and economic pact will improve climate resilience and economic development in Vanuatu. Australia's commitment to its human rights obligations have been questioned by a leading international organisation. Scarlett Coppola has more.
2: Human Rights Watch says Australia claims it takes its human rights obligations seriously, yet ignored the majority of recommendations resulting from the UN review process. The comments came in the organisation's written response to its fourth universal periodic review at the UN Human Rights Council. It says Australia has refused to accept recommendations from 27 countries to raise the age of criminal responsibility. It also did not accept recommendations calling on it to end offshore processing of asylum seekers. Human Rights Watch also criticised Australia for approving new fossil fuel projects.
1: The member for Kooyong has urged her fellow MPs to back a proposal to change the way Australia's student loan scheme is taxed. Meg Ryan has suggested moving the HECS indexation date from June 1st to November 1st. The proposed bill, which has been backed by some unions and universities, has been debated by MPs today. Ms Ryan says the change, if approved, would see graduates pay indexation on what they actually owe, not what they've already repaid, saving $3 billion in debts and other loans. It comes as a new report has also been released today, finding that uni students are feeling burdened by their financial worries. Universities Australia says the cost of maintaining a basic student standard of living has risen by 29% since 2021, faster than inflation. It's calling for changes to the Job Ready Graduates Package, which was designed to encourage students to take up careers in fields with workforce shortages. But studies have found the scheme has hardly influenced student degree choices. And turning to sport, 13 Australians will be in action in the first round of Wimbledon. The third Grand Slam tournament of the year gets underway tonight. Daria Kasatkina, Alexander Vukic and Adam Walton will be the first Aussies to take the court. Alex de Minaur is the highest Aussie seed, ranked fifth in the men's single draw. Maya Joint will face a tough opponent in former world number one Serena Williams, who is making her comeback in singles. And in other sport, one of AFL's most decorated players has announced her retirement today. Adelaide's Chelsea Randall says ongoing concussion issues have forced her to make the difficult decision. Randall, a five-time All-Australian and triple premiership captain, has faced ongoing problems stemming from multiple concussions. The 35-year-old, who captained the Crows for eight seasons, says she made the choice with her health and family front of mind.
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5: And 4 minutes after one on this Monday, 29th of June, just about 1 month of winter over and done. Possible shower today, top of 15. Showers increasing tomorrow, Tuesday, 7 to 17. Then rain increasing on Wednesday, 9 to 16. Showers easing and windy on Thursday with 9 to a top of only 14. Shower or two Friday, 6 to only 10 degrees. Saturday, partly cloudy, 4 to a top of 10. And morning frost and partly cloudy. Well, a fair bit of in there on that one, with 6 days away. Anything could happen by then. 1 to a top of 10 degrees on Sunday. We have 13 degrees out there. It's 91% humidity. The wind from the northeast around 20 to 23 kilometres an hour, and the barometric air pressure at 1028.1 hectopascals.
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5: Okay, we're into the second and final hour of the Jolly Good Music Experience. Hopefully Bill Smith and Smithy's Music Mix will be in after two. To kick this hour off is the Hollies.

Robert Cray and Smoking Gun. This Old Heart of Mine with the Isley Brothers and that Bus Stop with the Hollies. Here's a great one from the Beatles, a great track called...

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3: The Goulburn Bell Ringing Society invites you to discover the ancient art of church bell ringing. If you're enthusiastic about learning and participating in this unique tradition, there are numerous opportunities throughout Goulburn to get involved. For more information, please reach out to Stephen Ralph at 0401 977 432 or Christopher Mahoney at 0422 905 906. Don't miss the chance to be part of this melodious heritage in Goulburn.

0: Yeah, Phil Daly and Walking on the Chinese Wall. Yes. Have you been on the wall? It's pretty big. So you can see it from outer space too, isn't it? And the Monkees before the break, just then. That was then, this is now. Elvis Presley, It's a Long Lonely Highway. And also Penny Lane from the Beatles there.
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0: 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Ivor Sand and Soil are proud sponsors of FM 103.3 and you can contact them by phone on 4821 8244. Ivor's Sand and Soil.
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King Harvest and Dancing in the Moonlight here on Ram FM 103.3. And before the break, we had the Cassells in there in a track called The Rain, The Park and Other Things. And that's the name of the track that's not mentioned in the song. But what's mentioned in the song, it's the unofficial name of the song, is The Flower Girl by the Cassells. 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

Well, there's that track to let me know that I've got to start hitting the road at 15 and a half away from 2 and leave you in the hands of Smithy's Music Mix after 2, from 2 to 4. And then Rafina Fritcho with her great Drive Time program with Drive Time. Well, thanks for your company. I'm out of here until next tomorrow. I'll be back again on Tuesday for the Tuesday edition of the Jolly Good Music Experience. So thanks for tuning us in today. I'm going out with a double shot from Jackson Brown, Running on Empty, and the Load Out and Stay, and then the instrumental called the Herb Out, the Tijuana Brass called Spanish Flea. Till tomorrow, enjoy the rest of your day, and bye for now.

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2: Hello, I'm Alyssa Delfs. The federal government will strengthen Australia's existing social media age restrictions. More than 5 million social media accounts have been deactivated since the social media ban for under-16s was first introduced last December. Speaking this afternoon, Prime Minister Anthony Albanese says big platforms are not doing enough to comply with the law, so the government will double down.
3: Today we'll introduce legislation this afternoon that goes further to ensure social media companies are doing everything within their power to stop children under 16 being on their platforms. We're doubling the fines. We're giving the eSafety Commissioner world-leading powers to compel them to comply.
2: Australia and Vanuatu have signed a watered-down security deal amid a battle with China for influence in the Indo-Pacific. Today, the Prime Minister and his Vanuatu counterpart signed the Nakamal Agreement in Canberra after months of ongoing discussions. It entrenches Australia as the primary policing partner for the Pacific nation. Vanuatu's Prime Minister Jotham Napat says today marks a significant step in the relationship of the two nations.
4: Today's meeting reaffirms our shared commitment to continue to strengthen the comprehensive partnership between our two countries, founded on mutual respect, trust, and our common vision for peaceful

0: stable and prosperous Pacific.
1: Australian public health organisations have penned a letter to the federal government demanding action on junk food advertising. Scarlett Coppola reports.
2: Representatives from the likes of the Cancer Council and Diabetes Australia are behind the call, urging the government to respond to a new report on limiting unhealthy food marketing to children. Published last November, the University of Wollongong study found that self-regulation by the food industry has done nothing to protect children from unhealthy food marketing campaigns. It comes after federal MP Dr. Sophie Scamps convened a preventative health roundtable as new data shows obesity rates among Australian children are increasing. 28% of young people between 5 and 17 were overweight or obese between 2022 to 2024.
1: Farmers and rural and regional communities are set to benefit from a $27 million funding package to scale up drought and climate resilience around the country. Delivered through the Future Drought Fund's Scaling Success Program, 15 projects will be expanded to support farmers as they boost their drought resilience. The government says projects in all states and territories will boost productivity and regional economies while building social and environmental resilience. A horticultural initiative is taking libraries around the country by storm. Seed libraries are growing in popularity, popping up in centres across Australia. The simple and accessible concept lets library users pick up a free packet of seeds and grow fruits, vegetables, herbs, flowers and grasses at home. If possible, they can then return some of the seeds from their harvest for use by a borrower the following season. And turning to sport now, New South Wales Waratahs coach Dan McKellar has stepped down from the role effective immediately. McKellar took the job in 2024 and still had a year to run on his contract. The Tars narrowly missed the Super Rugby finals this year. He steps away for personal reasons.
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5: The weather for Monday afternoon, the last Monday of June. Temperature is 12.9 degrees, but outside it feels like 9.8 degrees, with a relative humidity at 83%, and there's 20% chance of rain. The top temperature today of 20 degrees. Okay, and for the next couple of days, folks, it was Tuesday is 17, 16 on Wednesday, Thursday 14 and very windy, Friday 10 degrees, Saturday 10 but mostly sunny, and Sunday a frost, then a sunny day at 10 degrees. And that's weather for you for the next couple of days, folks. They've been kindly brought to you by...
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5: 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I'd like to welcome all the visitors in town today and that still may be in town and in your car driving and or people at home in front of the heaters. Good afternoon and welcome. Okay, let's start now. I've got quite a few different types of music on my program today, and if you'd like a request, give me a ring on 4822 1103. Now I'm expecting a visitor to come in about another 15 minutes or so that will be talking about how to keep your energy bills down without having solar panels. So this could be a very interesting thing to listen to, folks. So I believe he's coming in around about 20 past two or so. Anyhow, we shall keep you all informed. So let's get on to the music. Here's Anthony Warlow, John Farnham and Olivia Newton-John with Age of Reason.

and the real thing had been written about Coca-Cola, because, you know, we were philosophizing as we did in the 60s and saying, well, what's real? It's not Coca-Cola, obviously, you know, there's a meaning there, but the meaning there doesn't really mean a thing with the words, because it's all just bullshit.

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I would not play a ballad. It was just simply rock and roll. Raw, hard, raucous, dirty, rude. You call it what you like.

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6: Time now is 2:20 p.m. Okay, my wife and myself received an invitation to attend the Goulburn City Lions Club changeover on Saturday. And on their agenda and so on, the program for Saturday, they have a list of the donations that they have donated for this financial year, 2025-2026. Now, I'm not going to read them all out because there's too many, but the total came to $63,394, and all that money went to local charities. Just some of them: the Goulburn Base Hospital Nurse Training, $5,680. Christmas hampers for the community groups, $5,200. And Starlight Children's Foundation, $3,000. And they also donated money to your radio station, Ram FM, of $2,360. These are just some of the donations that Goulburn City Lions Club have donated to the charities in the last 12 months of the financial year. So well done, Goulburn City Lions Club. $63,394 is a fantastic achievement. Anyhow, you're listening to Bill Smith on Ram FM 103.3. Now, I get a lot of requests for this one, and I have not played it for a long, long time. But here's Errol Grey now with That's What Pops Do. And Petula Clark with My Love, and then Mecca.

out doesn't seem to be working anymore. I keep my mouth shut, cause I know what should be done. But I'd be in the naughty corner if I kicked him up the bum. Now having grandkids, it's like revenge, you see. All the joy with no responsibility.

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Cinderella Rockefeller, that goes back a long time. But yeah, it was a good song, folks. Now, on Thursday night, this Thursday, the 2nd of July, there's a concert at the Hume Conservatorium. And they'll all be playing this particular song. And it comes from the High School Musical that came out in 2006. So here we are, and it's a get going, folks. It's a very fast song, and it's quite catchy. So here we are. It's called We're All in This Together.

0: We're all in this together. Hope you like that. Of course I'll play it again one other time. Anyhow, we'll have a short break and I'll be right back.
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5: Do anything to make sure your children are safe. So when you take them to school or pick them up, particularly children under the age of 10, hold their hand. In busy traffic areas and when you're crossing the road, don't just let them go, because children and safety go hand in hand.
0: And the time now is 2:40 p.m. and we'll have the news at the top of the hour at 3 o'clock. Okay, so a person was going to come in about 20 past two. He hasn't come in. I've been trying to ring him but can't get on to him, so I don't know what's happened. Anyhow, if you'd like a request, give us a ring on 4822 1103. So here's Lee Marvin now with Wandering Star, and then there's a coach coming in. And one from Les Miserables, empty chairs at empty tables.

never seen a sight that didn't look better looking back. I was born. Wheels are made for rolling, mules are made to pack. I've never seen a sight that didn't look better looking back. Never seen a sight that didn't look better looking back.

Carole King. I feel the earth move under my feet. And to take us up to the 3 o'clock news, here's Scott Joplin with the Entertainer.

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2: Good afternoon, I'm Alyssa Delfs. Question time has begun in Canberra this afternoon and the Prime Minister of Vanuatu is sitting in the chamber. Today, Australia and Vanuatu signed the Nakamal Agreement after months of back and forth on the finer details. The treaty has been welcomed by the Leader of the Opposition, Angus Taylor, who says the agreement is the latest phase of a partnership that has been growing stronger over many years and successive governments.
3: Former coalition government was proud to enhance Australia's relationship with our Pacific family under our Pacific Step Up agenda. Under the coalition, Australia made vital and historic investments in the telecommunications and digital infrastructure of our region. Such steps to practically improve and protect the self-determination of our Pacific family will always be the focus of our coalition.
2: Meantime, during his opening question time address, Anthony Albanese says next week he will travel to the Solomon Islands and Fiji to continue building Australia's diplomatic ties with the Pacific. The Minister for Communications has detailed some of the benefits 6 months on from the implementation of the federal government's social media ban for under-16s.
4: According to a recent YouGov survey, 30% of young Australians aged between 13 to 15 are spending more time playing sport. 27% report better sleep. Yeah. Online bullying is down 9%. And exposure to inappropriate and violent content has fallen by 18%.
2: 5 million social media accounts have been deactivated so far. Meanwhile, Annika Wells also says the eSafety Commissioner is investigating 5 social media platforms who are skirting the rules. It's prompted the federal government to today announce a crackdown on the existing rules. Queensland's Deputy Premier has pitched his state as the next host of the Land Forces International Land Defence Exposition. Scarlett Coppola has the details.
5: It is Australia's largest land defence trade biennial event, and this October it will take place in Western Australia. In 2028, it's contracted to return to Victoria, but while announcing a funding grant for a Brisbane drone manufacturing facility today, Jared Blais says the Anti-Defence Victorian Government does not deserve the opportunity to host the

0: Expo. Mr. Blay says he's met with the event organisers, who will keep Queensland in the loop if the situation with Victoria changes. Queensland last hosted in 2022 amid widespread protests.
1: The Australian Competition and Consumer Commission says it will continue to closely monitor fuel price changes. Last week, the federal government confirmed it would extend the temporary cut to the fuel excise, but at a reduced rate. The new rate will apply from the 1st of July to the 2nd of August. The ACCC says it wrote to fuel retailers last week, reminding them not to take advantage of the partial restoration in excise to profit at the expense of consumers. The consumer watchdog also urged retailers to be clear and transparent in communications to customers. And taking a look at sport, one of AFLW's most decorated players has today announced her retirement. Adelaide Crows captain Chelsea Randall says ongoing concussion issues have forced her to make the difficult decision.
2: A few weeks ago, I joined in a tackle drill at training and experienced some starry vision after a couple of minor bumps. I had another incident involving mild contact and more starry vision. It was at that point that it became clear that my brain and body could no longer withstand minor bumps without experiencing issues related to concussion.
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6: The weather for 3 o'clock. It's 13.9 degrees, folks, and it feels like 10.5 degrees. And then for tomorrow, Tuesday, we have a top of 17 with 70% chance of rain. Wednesday, mostly cloudy at 16. Thursday, windy at 14. Friday, windy at 10. Saturday, 10 degrees. And Sunday, 10 degrees. And that's weather for you for the next couple of days, folks. Kindly brought to you by...
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6: And to get into my second hour of my program, you're listening to Bill Smith, so let's start off with two in a row from Neil Diamond. He's always very, very popular, this man, so even though he's not performing anymore, we all remember him. Anyhow, here we are, two in a row from Neil Diamond, then Olivia Newton-John. And if you'd like a request, give us a ring on 4822 1103.

0: Neil Diamond, coming to America. That was from the movie The Jazz Singer that featured Neil Diamond, because the Jazz Singer was actually a Al Jolson movie many years ago, and they redid it with Neil Diamond, and there were some fantastic songs in that show. And it's a pity it's not on free-to-air TV, because it is a good show. Anyhow, I'll be right back. We'll hear some words from our sponsors.
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0: Time now is 3:22 p.m. Okay, Goulburn Mansion will be open this Saturday, the 4th of July. The shop will be open from 9 a.m. until 1 p.m. in the yard at 67 Blackshaw Road, Goulburn. They'll be selling a lot of different things. Hardware, metalwork, woodwork, tools, paints, toys, push bikes, whippersnippers and lawn mowers, CDs, DVDs, timber records and a lot more. Oh, furniture and a lot more. And FPOS is available. You name it, they'll possibly have it. And remember the old saying, if it's not in the window, we haven't got it. And the mansions do a fantastic job. So anyhow, that's just Saturday. And if you'd like more information, give them a ring on 0473 871 622. And the time now is 3:25, of course. We'll have Rufina Pritchard in about another half an hour to get ready for her drive time show at 4 o'clock. Okay, here's Jose Feliciano now with Gypsy, Reginzi with Armstrong, and Queen, Crazy Little Thing Called Love.

Christmas Eve. On a train bound for nowhere, I met up with a gambler. 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And he began to speak. He said, son, I've made a life

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3: Okay, folks, this Thursday, the 2nd of July, the Goulburn Conservatorium. 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
4: 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If you have an interest in weaving, spinning, or simply want to explore these traditional crafts, seize this perfect opportunity. 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
3: And the time now is 3:40 p.m. And, of course, Rufina Pritchard will be in very soon to get ready for her drive time show. And then at 6 o'clock, we have David Shannon, one of our new presenters with AIM All Ears. And then at 8 o'clock, Braden presents Stereo Revival. And then tomorrow morning at 8 o'clock, PK starts it all over again with his great show and some of his jokes, anyhow. And then in the afternoon at 2 o'clock, Bill Young, come fly with me. So keep your dial where it is, folks, and tell your friends all about RAM FM 103.3. And with the end of the financial year, if you have a friend that's starting a business, you can't go past RAM FM 103.3 to get your message out there. And our rates are very, very reasonable. 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We're only allowed to do 8 sponsor promotions per hour. That means your message does not get lost against all the other messages on commercial radio stations. So think about it, folks. We do have some great rates and we do have a very large listening area. Anyhow, let's get back on the news before I wrap up my show. Here's To The Row now from Elvis Presley.

you're lonesome tonight. You know, someone said the world's a stage and each must play a part. Fate had me playing in love with you as my sweetheart. Act one was where we met. I loved you at first glance. You read your lines so cleverly and never missed a cue. Then came act two. You seemed to change, you acted strange, and why I've never known. Honey, you lied when you said you loved me, and I had no cause to doubt you. But I'd rather go on hearing your lies than to go on living without you. Now the stage is bare, and I'm standing there with emptiness all around. And if he won't come back to me, then they can bring the curtain down.

Elvis, are you lonesome tonight? Well, folks, that's it for me. Rafina Pritchard just walked in. She said, it's cold out there, Bill. Yes, thank goodness I've got a coat to walk over to shops, whatever. Anyhow, thank you for your company today, and I'll be back again next week to do it all over again. And we'll possibly will have the person who was supposed to come in today, he did finally get contacted me and said, sorry, he's got held up with something and just couldn't get here. Anyhow, he said he'll be in next Monday, so we'll look forward to that. Anyhow, here's Johnny Tillerson. Take me out now. Here's Johnny Tillerson with Poetry in Motion. Ricky Nelson with Traveling Man. So look after yourself. Keep your eyes on your children and your grandchildren and not your mobile phone. And to follow your dreams, and I'll see you all again next week. Say goodbye for now.

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1: Good afternoon, I'm Alyssa Delfs. A survivor of the Bondi attacks who became the centre of online conspiracy theories says his daughter feels safer in an Israeli bomb shelter than she does in Australia. The Anti-Semitism Royal Commission resumed in public view today after a behind-closed-doors stretch focused on security issues. For the next fortnight, commissioners will hear about the role of the media and the nature, prevalence and drivers of anti-Semitism and other hate speech on social media. Arsen Ostrovsky spoke at the commission today. He was preparing to go into surgery after sustaining a bullet wound to the head when he found out he was the victim of social media posts suggesting the Bondi shooting was a hoax.
2: It became, after December, became impossible for me to keep up. It essentially became a relentless tsunami of Jew hatred online.
1: Australian public health organisations have penned a letter to the federal government demanding action on junk food advertising. Scarlett Coppola reports.
3: Representatives from the likes of the Cancer Council and Diabetes Australia are behind the call, urging the government to respond to a new report on limiting unhealthy food marketing to children. Published last November, the University of Wollongong study found that self-regulation by the food industry has done nothing to protect children from unhealthy food marketing campaigns. It comes after federal MP Dr. Sophie Scamps convened a preventative health roundtable as new data shows obesity rates among Australian children are increasing. 28% of young people between 5 and 17 were overweight or obese between 2022 to 2024.
1: Multiple cold fronts will cause the temperatures to drop across the southeast of Australia this week. The Bureau of Meteorology's Dean Naramore says rain, storms, strong winds and even snow are on the way, with the heaviest falls on the cards for New South Wales.
4: As multiple waves of cold fronts and troughs sweep across southeastern Australia, they're going to have ample access to moisture coming down from the Indian Ocean, but also from the Coral Sea in the low levels. And that's going to provide enough moisture to bring widespread rainfall as these weather systems move through. At least 10 to 30 millimetres for much of Victoria, southern South Australia, Tasmania, pretty much all of inland New South Wales.
1: And overseas, temperatures have hit 40 degrees across parts of Europe, while storms move into other areas, with France alone reporting 1,000 excess deaths during the record-breaking heatwave. The French Public Health Agency says most of the heat-related fatalities involved older people and warned the number was expected to rise. Scientists say the heatwave, which began on June 20, is the worst recorded in Europe's history, and the blistering conditions have disrupted power generation, damaged infrastructure and overwhelmed healthcare systems. And in sport, the Socceroos will take on Brazil in two friendlies later this year. Football Australia has confirmed Brisbane and Townsville will host the matches in September. Both teams are currently competing in the FIFA World Cup,

0: Brazil will face Japan in the knockout round tomorrow, while Australia take on Egypt on Saturday. And in NRL, Blues coach Laurie Daly has refused to confirm if he will lead New South Wales next year. Speaking to the media after naming his squad for Origin Game 3, Daly promised to address the criticism that has engulfed his second tenure as coach after Game 2 once the series is over. Among the headline selections are Daly's decision to retain Mitchell Moses at 5'8" and drop winger Brian To'o. The third and final State of Origin clash of 2026 is set for July 8.
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4: For Goulburn, local weather update for this hour. It's cloudy, very high chance of showers late this afternoon. Winds from northwest 15 to 20 kilometers per hour. Overnight temperature falling between 4 and 9 degrees. Temperature reaching between 13 and 17, and currently it is in the low 14 degrees. And that's the Goulburn local weather update for this hour. 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
4: 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I'm Rufina Pritchard. I'll be with you until 6 o'clock tonight. 5 minutes past the hour of 4, let's start off with Tina Turner. We don't need another hero.

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1: And I'm crazy. Crazy for feeling so lonely. Thank you very much. 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

0: mad for crying, and I'm crazy for loving you.
1: Yes, that is Willie Nelson, Crazy. CSA up next.
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0: is June, 23 minutes past the hour of 4 o'clock. You're on Drive Time. Coming up next will be messages from our sponsors. I'll be right back.
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Yes, that is Carpenters. 24 minutes to 5 o'clock. You're on Drive Time. The Goulburn Main Shed will be open this weekend, the 4th of July. The shop will be open from 9 a.m. until 1 p.m. at the yard at Blackshear Road. Number to call is 0473-871-622. They are selling a very reasonable prices of hardware, metalwork, woodworks, tools, paints, toys, push bike, whippersnappers, lawn mowers, CDs, and many more. Optus is available, you name it, they probably have it. So again, that's this weekend at the Goulburn Main Shed. The Hall is up next. He ain't easy, he's my brother.

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0: And that is Tears of Clowns, and Smokey Robinson, Jade Hurley, and Rodney Vincent will be on Sunday, September the 6th, 2 p.m. will be at the Goulburn Workers Club. So come along. It's the King of Country and Rock and Roll. 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Again, Sunday, September the 6th, 2 p.m. at the Goulburn Workers Club. 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
2: Strong interpersonal relationships. So having people that you can rely on, people in your life that you can know you can turn to when times are tough, is a really important protective factor through all of life's challenges. Through those moments where we might feel a little bit overwhelmed, we might feel anxious, or we might indeed be facing something that we do need some extra support for. So being able to have people that you can turn to, people that you've invested time, energy, and of course created those strong connections with, is really important. And what research has shown us is that that sense of connection, that sense of belonging, which is so often driven by those interpersonal relationships, can be a protective factor against suicide. So Are You OK? focuses on ensuring that people do feel connected, that there are people in their life that they can turn to, and there are people that they can rely on through all of life's ups and downs.
1: To get some practical advice on how to build stronger relationships and to access a range of information on how to support yourself and those around you through difficult times, why not head to ruok.org.au.
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Gilberto Sullivan, alone again, naturally, Ram FM. Still driving along highways and byways, please drive safely. I got Mall of McIntyre with Paul McCartney, and then after that, we cross to the second hour of Drive Time Mix after the weather and news updates. 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
1: Good afternoon, I'm Melissa Delfs. Australia and Vanuatu have signed a long-awaited bilateral security treaty today that provides the federal government with security that no foreign military base will be set up on the Pacific Island nation. Speaking after finalising the agreement, Vanuatu's Prime Minister Jotham Napat was asked how the Namale agreement between Vanuatu and China is proceeding.
2: Namale agreement is still an agreement that is yet to be signed once I get the clearance from Beijing. It is not yet signed. We will share the agreement. There's nothing to hide. Our government is transparent. And I'm so grateful that the Prime Minister also given me the clearance to share the Namale agreement.
1: Meantime, Pacific Minister Pat Conroy told the ABC the treaty is focused on the relationship between Australia and Vanuatu, not other nations.
3: In terms of that particular clause, which is an important part of the clause, we've been very clear that there are many countries who are ramping up their efforts in the Pacific. We've been very clear that we're in a permanent state of contest in the region, and we've been very clear that China is seeking an ongoing security presence in the region. So this is not about any countries other than Vanuatu and Australia.
1: The Lowy family group says it's been victim of more than 15,000 serious online attacks, including death threats. Former Westfield co-chief executive Steve Lowy made the admission while speaking at the Anti-Semitism Royal Commission today. Of the attacks, the family's security team identified 200 persons of interest, referring around 30 or 40 to the police. A bio-inspired robotic bird is helping scientists understand how kestrels cope with turbulence. Scarlett Coppola has the story.
4: Researchers say the Nankeen Kestrel is one of nature's most stable flyers. A robotic replica designed to mimic its movements is helping scientists uncover how the bird stays steady in rough air. With atmospheric turbulence expected to worsen due to climate change, researchers say the findings could help improve the design of small drones, making them safer and more efficient. Researcher from the Royal Melbourne Institute of Technology, Matt Penn, says birds use subtle wing and body movements to remain stable in conditions that would typically ground small unmanned aircraft.
1: Wet weather is on the cards for the majority of the country as a cold front sweep across Australia. The Bureau of Meteorology's Alana Cherney has the national forecast.
5: Now, tomorrow we're looking at wet weather across both sides of the country. Through the east, we have this rain band bringing widespread falls through from western Queensland, much of New South Wales, and into Victoria and Tasmania. With multiple days of widespread rainfall expected this week, across through to the other side, we have this cold front sweeping through the southern half of Western Australia, bringing showers and storms.
1: An initiative that aims to strengthen Aboriginal leadership and support sustainable business growth has been delivered in WA. A graduation event was held to celebrate the participants of the program, designed to build personal leadership capability while fostering business development skills in the Goldfields Esperance region. And turning to sport, 13 Australians will be in action in the first round of Wimbledon. The third Grand Slam tournament of the year gets underway tonight. Daria Kasatkina, Alexander Vukic and Adam Walton will be the first Aussies to take the court. Alex de Minaur is the highest Aussie seed, ranked fifth in the men's singles draw. Maya Joint will face a tough opponent in former world number one Serena Williams, who's making her comeback in singles.
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1: For Goulburn, local weather outlook for the rest of the week. Today, Monday, cloudy, 14 degrees, and we're expecting 8 degrees overnight. Tuesday, partly cloudy, 15. Wednesday, cloudy, another 15 degrees. And on Thursday, showers, 14 degrees. Currently, it's 12 degrees. And that's the Goulburn local weather outlook for the rest of the week.
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1: 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Let's start with Kenny Rogers. She Believes in Me.

kitchen for a bite. Then I see my old guitar in the night, just waiting for me like a secret friend.

0: Line in my mind. 13 minutes past the hour of 4, you're on Drive Time. 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
1: Hi, I'm Norm McMillan, and I invite you to start your week with Time Warp every Monday, 8 a.m. to midday, with great memories from the 60s, great ballads, and I just love requests. 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
2: He'd just got his business going. 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Had his new second-hand ute with the name painted on the side. 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The police told us they were probably only doing a bit over the limit, but they lost it on the bend. You know, losing a kid, I don't think I could...
3: 8 out of 10 speeding deaths on country roads occur on bends. How fast are you going now? A message from the RTA.
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19 minutes past the hour of 5, Eddie Rabbit and Crystal Gale, it's you and I. The Goulburn Model Expo will be at the Georges River Model Railway Club. We'll be presenting the Goulburn Model Expo on the weekend of the 29th to the 30th of August. That would be from 9 a.m. till 5 on Saturday and Sunday 9 till 4. Over 90 layouts of traders. See details on the website for the exhibitions and also the picnic train to Goulburn and transport to the expo. Come along, there'll be supporting kids with cancer, and of course it's a fundraising event. Little big rigs, radio control trucks, radio ships, and also model railway will be on that day. Movie star Harpo.

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song Daniel by Elton John. That song reached number 4 in the official charts in United Kingdom. United States, the song reached number 2. And yes, that is Elton John, Daniel. Renee Geyer up next. Just the Thought of You.

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0: Just for Flex Knowledge, our presenters today, we did start with Norm McMillan for community news and interviews, also Time Wharf, followed by Julie for Julie Good Music, and Bill Smith for Smitty Music Mix. Myself, we're just about to leave here, and David Shannon will be presenting I'm All Ears after 6 o'clock news, and then Brad and Jeffrey for Stereo Revival, thanking everyone.
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0: Friend of Drive Time is for today. Thanking you all for tuning in. Of course, I'll be back again tomorrow, 4 till 6, for more Drive Time. If you're still driving along highways and byways, drive safely. Don't forget to put your headlights on. Adios, Abdi Zayan, salamat po, and good evening to you all.
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2: Hello, I'm Alyssa Delfs. The father of a 17-year-old boy who he says took his own life partly because he was sexually extorted online has welcomed a further government crackdown on the social media ban for under-16s. Today, the Prime Minister announced the rules will be strengthened for social media platforms who are dodging their responsibilities to ensure they ban ineligible accounts. Wayne Holsworth, Mac's father, welcomed the tightening of the legislation.
3: And our aim with Mia and Emma has been to ensure that no one goes through the pain that they went through and subsequently their parents and family and friends. So along with the legislation, the sanctions, which are excellent, but education, we will defeat the tech giants.
2: If you or someone you know is in need of help, call Lifeline at 13 11 14. Australia's world-leading anti-price gouging laws will come into effect from July 1 for the supermarket sector, making it illegal for grocery retailers with more than $30 billion in revenue to charge significantly excessive prices for grocery products compared to the cost of supply. Experts like Lisa Asher from the University of Sydney Business School say it may feel like good news, but the laws must focus on retailers outside of just Coles and Woolworths, who are left outside the scope of the new laws. Queensland's Deputy Premier has pitched his state as the next host of the Land Forces International Land Defence Exposition. Scarlett Coppola has the details.
4: It is Australia's largest land defence trade biennial event, and this October it will take place in Western Australia. In 2028, it's contracted to return to Victoria, but while announcing a funding grant for a Brisbane drone manufacturing facility today, Jared Blaise says the Anti-Defence Victorian Government does not deserve the opportunity to host the expo. Mr. Blaise says he's met with the event organisers, who will keep Queensland in the loop if the situation with Victoria changes. Queensland last hosted in 2022 amid widespread protests.
2: Dozens of Australian rules footballers have been diagnosed with CTE, a degenerative brain disease, prompting an urgent call from global neuroscience experts that more needs to be done by the AFL. 33 footballers have been diagnosed with chronic traumatic encephalopathy, including 19 professional and semi-professional footballers, according to an investigation by the ABC. The conditions caused by repeated hits to the head and can only be diagnosed after death. Overseas, 11 people have been killed after a civilian aircraft carrying skydivers crashed in eastern France. The pilot and 10 passengers lost their lives, including five instructors and five people who were preparing to skydive for the first time. The plane crashed suddenly after takeoff. An investigation has been launched by the Paris Prosecutor's Office to determine the cause. And more search teams have arrived on the ground in Venezuela after back-to-back earthquakes last Wednesday. At least 1,450 people have died, but the number is expected to rise as more than 46,000 remain missing, according to one local website. And in sport, one of AFLW's most decorated players has announced her retirement today. Adelaide Crows captain Chelsea Randall says ongoing concussion issues have forced her to make the difficult decision.
5: A few weeks ago, I joined in a tackle drill at training and experienced some starry vision after a couple of minor bumps. I had another incident involving mild contact and more starry vision.
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1: Yes, just a quick rundown on the weather. It's now 10.6. It even feels like 10.6. For the next little while, we'll be looking at, if I can find the next 48 hours here, the weather tomorrow, the 29th of June, is looking like it's 9 degrees, a bit under the magic 10.

0: Feeling like 6.7. The chance of rain is very little, which is surprising, given today's effort. And on the 29th of June, of course, that's the day before the 30th of June, which, of course, is the end of the financial year. And a big shout-out, of course, to all the businesses out there who are doing stock takes and making the last payments and contemplating their next year. Thank you for all those small businesses and farmers who do such a wonderful job.
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0: They certainly are. And coming up, we've got Anne Murray with You Needed Me, and Bob Seger is We've Got Tonight.

Well, little old Stevie beating away there as he always does. He's certainly a wonderful artist. There's no doubt about that. The coming up, we've got Rod Stewart, The Way You Look Tonight, Whitney Houston with One Moment in Time, and Bette Midler, Wind Beneath My Wings. It's 20 past six.

we're into a two-hour show with David Shannon's I'm All Ears. Glad you're with us, and certainly hope you enjoy our songs. The Rod Stewart, of course, coming up was this is a lesson for all the young kids who are listening. He started off as a grave digger, and look at him now. He's a multi-millionaire living in the finest areas of Surrey, I think it is. And so don't worry about where you start, it's where you finish. Here we go.

Well, thank you, Bet, and thank you, Whitney. Both two female, beautiful, strong voices. Coming up, we have Del Shannon. And, of course, Del was born Charles Wedden Westover. He died in 1990. I remember watching him at the Northern Suburbs Rugby League Club. Must have been in the late 80s, obviously. And one of his famous songs was Hats Off to Larry, which we're just doing now. But he was also very well-known with Runaway, of course. So here's Del.

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1: Well, we certainly have seen the rain the last couple of days, and it's great to see it, and we're going to have it again through the week. It looks very likely on Wednesday and particularly on Thursday, where there's raindrops dropping out of a cloud here on the Elders website. So coming up, we've got Celine Dion, It's All Coming Back to Me Now, and Cat Stevens with Father and Son.

It's not time to make a change. Just relax, take it easy. You're still young, that's your fault. There's so much you have to know.

0: 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Dyvor's Sand and Soil.
1: 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I'm here with you on a Monday afternoon between 2 and 4 o'clock with a great range of various types of music.
2: He certainly does. And of course, I was listening to Rafina as I came in with the full moon this afternoon, and her music just terrific? She always has a great selection. Coming up, we have Tina Arena with Wasn't It Good, and Fix You with Coldplay.

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1: Yes, I used them when I was in business myself. They're a wonderful company, Goldpress, up there near the school there. Yes, we've got Joshua Catterson, Beautiful in My Eyes, Gary Sheston, I Get a Kick Out of You, and John Lennon with Woman coming up.

Wonderful. Yes, we're coming up to a bit of a theme here now. We've got The Last Farewell for Roger Whittaker, The Grateful Dead from Ripple, Every Breath You Take from The Police, and One More Night. There is a bit of a theme here. But it's now 20 minutes past seven. It's, you know, our second hour, unfortunately. For me, I'm enjoying it. I hope you're enjoying the music too. So here's a little theme in the next four songs.

There's a wicked war ablaze, and the taste of war I know so very well. Even now I see the foreign flag array, their guns on fire as we sail into hell. I have no fear of death, it brings no sorrow.

0: family is a legacy of love from generation to generation, from grandparent to grandchild, from mother to daughter, from father to son. Sometimes there are upsets and disagreements, but the love of a family lasts forever. With each passing generation, a new generation is born. A family, a legacy, a love that lasts forever. Contact John Crooks and his caring staff at RJ Sydney Craig, 48212122.
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0: Thank you. Mr. Don Marek on the alto saxophone, ladies and gentlemen. Give it a love.
1: Well, I've only got 21 minutes to go till to the end of the show. That was Phil Collins, of course, who doesn't enjoy very good health these days. And it was a wonderful One More Night. Now, coming up, we've got Fleetwood Mac with obviously Mick Fleetwood and Stevie Nicks and all those people. Neil Diamond and Savage Garden coming up with Dreams, Beautiful Noise, and Truly, Madly, Lovely.

Well, it's coming up to 9 minutes to eight, and I'll be, of course, closing up shop and going into the evening service. Unfortunately, Braden can't make it tonight, but it's been a pleasure to have you participating in the show, and I hope you enjoyed it as much as I have. I've been playing the air guitar, playing the drums, singing along here for the last hour. It's a wonder I'm not completely hoarse. We've got Roberta Flack with Killing Me Softly, Sinead O'Connor with Nothing Compares to You, and A Love So Beautiful with Michael Bolton coming up.

Wow, that's a wonderful song. It's obviously a personal favourite of mine and my wife's. Now I'm going to finish off the show with Willie Nelson, To All the Girls I've Loved Before, strangely enough.

What a wonderful way to finish the show. Thank you very much for listening. Willie, of course, is 93 years of age. He's in remarkable shape considering he's knocked himself out terribly over his life, I dare say. And anyway, we look forward to you coming with us and joining us next week for I'm All Ears. Thank you for listening.

0: thing.
1: Hey, brother. 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Huh? Hey, you look hip, man. Hey, you want to make yourself $5, man?
0: Yeah, brother.
1: Hey, look
0: just
1: here. Run this across the street for me right quick, okay? Run this across the street for me.
0: Hey. What? Huh? I don't know. What? I'm just going across the street.
2: Shut your mouth.
0: Oh, no. What'd I do?
3: Turn around. Put your hands behind your back. Let's go. Let's go.
4: A jury of your peers having found you guilty, 10 years.
0: What? Come on, get in that cell.

And hi there. You're listening to, and I thank you very much, the Dirt Music Radio Show, coming to you as it does absolutely every week from the studios of 2SER. Stuart Coop's my name. Thanks for joining me. And if you're wondering, sitting there, pondering, contemplating what Dirt Music is all about, let me explain. Dirt Music is a radio show about music that comes from the heart and takes absolutely no prisoners. What you're about to hear can come from right across the musical spectrum, just so long as it's made with no concession whatsoever to fad or to fashion. So it is another week, another Dirt Music. Lots of music to get through. Some of it's old, some of it's new, and some of it, guess what, is in between. Mainly new music this week. We're going to start off with two songs from an artist that I've been listening to over the last couple of weeks who I like very, very much. She's from the United States. Her name is AJ Monet, and she's got an album out, an amazing album called The Colour of Rain. We're going to listen to a song from that, piece from that called Working Class Musicians. And after that, her contribution to a recent tribute to Talking Heads, her version of The Book I Read. You're listening to Dirt Music.

A labor it is, working the night shift, mills of music venues, clubs, and bars. Farmers of feelings, trumpet trigger fingers, grappling brass valves, prodding, pressing, deafened by the rattling roar in ahead. Toiled by a tired heart, resting between the swinging rounds of rhythms. Bless the drummer's hands, trolling a kit on the subway in the snow. The keys player's fingers homesick for cityscapes, maraca wrists, clap stack, duct taped instruments. The message as the medium. Everything is practice for stopping bullets, blossoming heartbeats, freedom music. While the Republicoons and the Democrazies argue the complexion of money, we float between classes and corners, from caviar to canned beans. E minor is a relative of G major. They family. In sound check, we split the difference. Just a tad of reverb, EQ the wedge. Living upright in the basement, a backwards world, music that wrinkles time. Reporting live from the poet's eye. Hand-me-down sounds found by an ear to the underground. Shedding off-the-cuff poems on napkins using hotel pens. A language in my mouth, juggling rotten wisdom teeth. Fluorescent folks singing the scab of running scales. A sore throat at the merch table. Selling seashells that carry the sound of slave ships docked by the seashore. When your address is your suitcase, the only religion is the show must go on. I want my bread and my roses too.

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I've got little cold chills, but I feel all

the autobiography of one soul, the miseducation of heart, rhythm, of language, braille on the body, traversing the imagination. Each one of us is a book to read, music between the lines, a kind of love affair, to be banned and revolutionary, snuck beneath tables, smuggled in bags beneath eyelids, hymns and prayers, recipes and riddles from

the book as gun, as source material, as witness, as testimonial, as journey, the People's Tribune syllables walking into the eye, the rhythm of runaways. Study the past to learn the attitude of the future, the ignorance of knowing, how a sound stretches into a word built into a line and then an image moving in the mind. Speaking in tongues, I couldn't stop reading. The book I read was in your eyes. Oh, I'm living in the future. I feel wonderful. I'm tipping over. Backwards, I'm so ambitious. I'm looking back. I'm running, running, running, running, running. I'm running a race. And you're the book I've read. So feel my fingers as they touch your arms. I'm spinning around, but I feel

two fabulous performances to get us underway this week on Dirt Music. AJ or RJ Monet with Working Class Musicians, and we followed that with her interpretation of the Talking Heads song The Book I Read from the Naive Melodies tribute to the songs of Talking Heads. Now something that blew the knocked my socks off in the last couple of days, sonically and performance-wise, from her Paper Doll live album, Samantha Fish, with this version of the MC5's Kick Out the Jams. Here we go. Strap yourself in.

A fabulous version of the MC5's classic Kick Out the Jams to start that trio of songs. It was done by Samantha Fish. And then after that, from Melbourne Way, Leah Senior. She's got a fabulous, wonderful new album out called Point Road Night. And we listened to a song from that called Part of the Crowd. Then an artist I've been listening to quite a bit over the last week. It's funny how you find music. Maybe you discover things via dirt music. I discover things via other radio shows and also by reading music commentators that I like very much, like the American writer Robert Christgau, who is now in his early 80s. He's reviewed tens and tens of thousands of records. But via him, I discovered Florence Dorr, who, as well as being a musician and songwriter, is an English professor. She's got an album out called Hold the Spark, and we listened to the title track from that one. There's some more ferocious songs on the album, but the language made me sort of err on the side of caution. But Florence Dorr is her name. Hold the Spark is the album, and it's well worth investigating. Now something new from Australian artist Dan Tuffy, who's lived in Europe for many, many, many years. He's got an album coming out later in the year. First song from it is this wonderful one called Mary Kathleen. Hope you're enjoying dirt music. I'm having fun playing the tunes.

at the edge of the world. For all our little boys and our little girls.

We are chugging along very, very nicely this week on Dirt Music. We listened to three tunes there. Australian artist based in Europe for decades, Dan Tuffy, with I Hope You Enjoyed That Song As Much As I Do, Mary Kathleen. It's from a forthcoming album from Dan Tuffy. And then after that, the Old Crow Medicine Show. They're back with a new album called Union Made. And we listened to a song from that called Revolution Now. And then after that, someone who just contacted me via email about a week ago sent me some songs and I liked them a lot. His name is Ryan Traster and he's got an EP out called Lifers. The song we listened to from it was called Little Town, Big Heartache. I'll be playing some more tunes from that over coming weeks. Let's have a listen now to Australian artist Hammond Robinson with a version of In the Jailhouse Now, best known because of Jimmy Rogers' version, but there's been hundreds and hundreds of versions. This is a good one. See what you think.

Four songs there. First up, Hammond Robinson with a version of the much-covered song In the Jailhouse Now. And then we followed that with Joby Riccio, R-I-C-C-I-O. It's an album I've been listening to a lot. It's called Face the Feeling. We played Wildfire Season a couple of weeks ago on Dirt Music. But this week we listened to something different called A Little at a Time. And then two acknowledgements of musical greats that have left us in the last week. Ska and reggae pioneer Stranger Cole, who was a guest on Dirt Music when he was last in Australia, has passed away. We'll listen to his song, Lift Your Head Up High. And then Barry Dransfield, who I've loved since the 1970s. His album with his brother Robin Dransfield, Lord of All I Behold, is one of my favourite albums of all time. So we listened there to Barry Dransfield, who's passed away, doing Be My Friend from his 1972 self-titled album. It is time for me to say goodbye to those of you taking the syndicated show. Hope you can join me next week for another Dirt Music coming to you from the studios of 2SER and around Australia, thanks to the Community Radio Network. Going to finish this portion of the show with another tribute to Abdullah Ibrahim, formerly known as Dollar Brand, South African jazz pianist, great one, and he's died aged 91. Lots of music from him that we could have played, but I thought we'd have a listen to this one from 1983, Bombella.

Yeah. Oh, baby.

0: Hello, everyone. This is your Action News reporter with all the news that is news across the nation on the scene at the supermarket. There seems to have been some disturbance here. Pardon me, sir. Did you see what happened?
1: Yeah, I did. I was standing over here by the tomatoes, and here he come, running through the pole beans, through the fruits and vegetables, naked as a jaybird. And I hollered over to Ethel. I said, "Don't look, Ethel." And it's too late. She'd already been incensed.
2: He comes.

0: is your Action News reporter once again, and we're here at the gas station. Pardon me, sir, did you see what happened?
1: Yeah, Dave. I was just in here getting my tires checked, and he just appeared out of the traffic. Come streaking around the grease right there. Didn't have nothing on but a smile. I looked in there, and Ethel was getting her cold drink. I hollered, "Don't look, Ethel!" And it was too late. She'd already been mooned. Flashed her right there in front of the shop, so.
2: He ain't rude.
1: Boogity, boogity.
2: He ain't

0: Once again, your Action News reporter in the booth at the gym covering the disturbance at the basketball playoff. Pardon me, sir. Did you see what happened?
1: Yeah, I did. Hey, Tom, I was just going down there to get Ethel a snow cone. Here it come, right out of the cheap seats. Dribbling. Right down the middle of the court. Didn't have on nothing but his PS. Made a hook shot and got out through the concession stand. I hollered up at Ethel. I said, "Don't look, Ethel!" And it was too late. She'd already got a free shot. Grandstand. Right there in front of the home team. Is that you, Ethel?
2: He's just as proud as he can be.
0: What do you think you're doing?
2: Listen to me. He gonna give us
0: a peek. You get your cones on.
2: Oh, yes, they call him the street.
0: Ethel, where you go?
2: He likes to show off his disease.
0: Ethel, you shameless hussy.
2: If there's an audience to be found, he'll be streaking it round, inviting public to tea.
0: Say it isn't so, Ethel. There's a

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0: Watch this, y'all. Can friend the son of the friend of friend of a fun car or a friend of a car and a car and a car and a car and a car and a car and a car and a car and a car. Well, like, I don't understand how you can, because, like, I've been to, you know, Paris, Beirut, you know, I've been to Iraq, Iran, Eurasia, you know, I speak very, very fluent Spanish. Todo está bien chévere.
1: Bien chévere.
0: Chévere.
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0: Is that right, mama? Yeah, because I got my shaking room on the face.

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I said, "Let's not stand out here like this. What would the neighbors think? Why don't we just step inside, and I'll fix us both a drink?"

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And when his eyes met mine, I said, who we love, why we love, it's hard to understand. So let's just sit here on the

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Now I know we both love her, and I guess we always will. But you're gonna have to find another, 'cause she's my girl.

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Now, the Wildwood Flower is an old country classic. It's gained a whole new popularity. The song isn't any more popular, but the flower's doing real good. The Wildwood Flower grew wild on the farm, and we never knowed what it was called. Some said it's a flower, and some said it's a weed. I didn't give it much thought. One day I was out there talking to my brother, and I reached down for a weed to chew on. Things got fuzzy and things got blurry, and then everything was gone. Didn't know what happened, but I knew it beat the hell out of sniffing burlap. I come to, and my brother was there, and he said, "What's wrong with your eyes?" I said, "I don't know. I was chewing on a weed." He said, "Well, let me give it a try." Spent the rest of that day and most of that night trying to find my brother Bill. Caught up with him about 6 o'clock the next morning, naked, singing on the windmill. He said he flew up there. I had to fly up and get him down. He's about half crazy. The very next day, we picked a bunch of them weeds and we put them in the sun to dry. Then we mashed them up and we cleaned them off, put them in the corn cob pie. Smoking them wildwood flowers got to be a habit. We never seen no harm. Oh, we thought it was kind of handy. Take a trip and never leave the farm.

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One day this fella from Washington come by and spied them and turned white as a sheet. 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

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You know, the band performs in the nude. He said, uh-uh, don't call us.

Are you looking for security for your home or business? 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

wait a minute. Of course I can dance, of course I can dance. I'm sure I can dance, I'm sure I can dance, I can dance.

0: This week, we think for the first time, both petrol and diesel is cheaper than it was before the war in the Middle East began.
1: Australian farmers are being reminded support is available amid pressure from biosecurity threats and pests. Rural Aid says primary producers across the country are facing increasing challenges, particularly in the poultry and beekeeping industries. CEO John Walters told National Radio News assistance programs are available, including financial support, hay and water deliveries, and mental health counselling.
2: Rural Aid has a range of supports available to farmers and their families, and that can be hay to feed, livestock, financial assistance, drinking water, but really importantly also counselling, and that's the big one that is always available and always needed. And we really encourage farmers to take advantage of that support. It's free.
1: Could sugar substitutes increase diabetes risk? Researchers from Adelaide University are investigating how low-calorie sweeteners affect the body's glucose regulation systems and whether they could influence diabetes. Low-calorie sweeteners are found in a range of products from soft drinks to yogurts and have become a staple of modern diets. Researchers say understanding how they affect glucose in the body may guide safer dietary recommendations and identify new targets for diabetes prevention and management. The greatest increase in presidential power in the last 100 years is how US President Donald Trump described a win in the Supreme Court overnight. The court overturned a near 100-year-old ruling which prevented presidents from firing leaders of independent agencies or commissions. In the majority opinion, Chief Justice John Roberts said subordinates who exercise the president's power are subject to removal by him. A fossil which has been ignored for 40 years has turned out to be the first dinosaur bone ever found in Antarctica. The BBC's science editor Rebecca Morell has more.
3: The 10-centimetre-wide fossil was unearthed during an expedition to James Ross Island 4 decades ago. Its discovery was recorded in a filled notebook with a tiny sketch of the fossil and a note saying vertebra from a large reptile. But that was as far as the identification went, until the fossil was spotted amongst the thousands of specimens stored at the British Antarctic Survey. Its distinctive shape revealed it was part of the tail of a titanosaur, the largest dinosaurs ever to roam the Earth. It dates to 82 million years ago, when Antarctica was very different to how it is today. It would have been covered in lush forest, providing ample food for this four-legged, long-necked dinosaur.
1: Turning to sport, in tennis, Daria Kasatkina is through to the second round of Wimbledon. She won her first round match overnight, 6-2, 3-6, 6-2. Adam Walton won the first set of his match, but ultimately lost in four, while Alexander Vukic bowed out in straight sets. Riki Hijikata was up 2-1 when his match was suspended due to bad light. It'll resume tonight.
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0: And at the moment,

sitting on around about 2 degrees, expecting, would you believe, 17 degrees today. The wind is from the southwest at 6 kilometres an hour with 100% relative humidity. Partly cloudy today, very high chance of showers, most likely during the afternoon and evening. Light winds, northerly, 20 to 30 kilometres an hour in the morning, and tending nor'westerly, 15 to 20 kilometres an hour in the late evening. They haven't given us a fire danger rating, but take it easy out there, and the UV index is low.

Throughout the morning, I hope you enjoy the music mix. And also, there'll be some trivia and whatever else I can think of between now and then. Welcome aboard, Ram FM 103.3.

fed this after the struggle. The hopes burst and shot joy on through the mind. Sorrow more distant than a star. Multicolor run down over your body. Then the liquid passing all in.

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And now, be sure to wear flowers in your hair. Especially back in the 60s in San Francisco, here's Scott McKenzie.

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When I first heard that song, I always called it The Rivers of Fabulon. Remember that? Ha, ha, ha, ha. El cappuccino time. I'll have to wait. Yeah, really will. Did you know that a kiss on the lips can transfer 80 million bacteria? That's right, 80 million bacteria into another person's mouth in 10 seconds. Ooh. Blood, sweat, and tears. You made me so happy. Rhyme FM 103.3. I love

Sherbet, the Silvery Moon. Have the news coming your way in about 6 minutes' time, but let's reminisce with ABBA.

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1: National Radio News.
2: Good morning, I'm Laura Devoy. Gas giant Santos has agreed to supply 200 petajoules of gas over 10 years for the South Australian Strategic Gas Reserve. The deal was signed yesterday and followed an agreement to terms reached earlier this year. In a statement, Santos says the deal will help ensure South Australia's industrial future and energy security, including the planned sale and transformation of the Whyalla Steelworks. Afghanistan's embassy in Canberra is set to close today despite its insistence it does not recognise the Taliban. The embassy continued to represent the former Islamic Republic after the Taliban took Kabul in 2021. But despite not recognising the Taliban as the legitimate government of Afghanistan, Australia has directed the embassy to close. Founder of Afghan Women on the Move, Maryam Zahid, says campaigners petitioned to keep the embassy open but received no explanation for the decision.
3: When you work with a vulnerable community and country that's been in war for 50 years, if there was only one institution that were supporting and being the voice of the people, regardless of all of that, they said we must close it. But unfortunately, we didn't have a clear answer of why and why so soon and why without giving us a respectful alternative.
2: Artificial intelligence has created safer and more efficient healthcare, according to a new report. Shannon Kirkwood has more.
4: The CSIRO's Australian eHealth Research Centre says the rapid rise of generative AI has brought into the spotlight and accelerated its integration into healthcare. Its report looks at one case study where AI is being used to generate synthetic CT scans from MRI images, which helps clinicians plan more accurate radiotherapy treatment and reduces patients' exposure to radiation. But CEO and Research Director Dr. David Hansen says there is a need for robust evidence, quality assurance and community co-designed standards. He says responsible innovation, rigorous evidence and collaboration will determine the success of AI in healthcare.
2: The New South Wales government is taking steps to protect a deteriorating heritage-listed former cafe in the Blue Mountains. The Paragon Cafe opened in Katoomba in 1916 but has sat empty since 2018. The state government has launched legal action in the Land and Environment Court, alleging the owner has failed to maintain the minimum standards and repairs required under the Heritage Act 1977. Three people have been injured in an explosion in Monaco, two reportedly critical. The Principality's Minister of State said it was very likely an attack. He said to his knowledge, it's the first time in history such an act has taken place in Monaco. Police are seeking public assistance to help identify the person responsible for writing more than 100 threatening letters over the past decade. The letters were sent to federal and state parliamentarians, religious organisations and community leaders, and largely focused on matters of national affairs and significant community interest. Police say the author referred to themselves as Scorpio or Bullet and was believed to be a Caucasian male in his 60s. Turning to sport, Brazil is through to the round of 16 at the FIFA World Cup after a 2-1 win over Japan this morning. Japan opened the scoring in the 29th minute and led 1-0 at half-time. Brazil equalised in the 56th minute and then struck the winner in stoppage time. The match between Germany and Paraguay has gone to extra time. The scores were locked at 1-1 at full-time. Later this morning, the Netherlands will face Morocco.
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7: Round about 5 degrees at the moment. expecting 17 degrees today. The wind from the south-southwest, about 1 kilometre to 7 kilometres an hour, with 100% relative humidity. Partly cloudy, high chance of showers, most likely during the afternoon and evening. Light winds, normally 20 to 30 k's an hour in the morning, tending nor-westerly 15 to 20 k's in the late evening. And the UV index at the moment is low. You're tuned to REM FM 103.3. 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

Jimmy Stewart, Rock on the Moon, Lynn Pratt and his Rhythm Cats were in there before that, Billy Lee Riley, and starting that lot off, some rockabilly with Joe Montgomery. 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

0: Every Seafood, the Harbourside Fish Market mobile fish truck is coming to Goulburn every second Friday during the winter months, commencing 26th of June. Tony will be ready to serve you with a variety of fish fillets, oysters and beautiful Queensland prawns. The truck will be parked in the Bowling Club car park right outside RAMFM from 1pm to 4pm and outside Taralga Sports Club from 4:30pm to 6pm. 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
2: 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We meet on the second and fourth Monday of each month from 10 a.m. to 2 p.m. at St. Nicholas Church Hall on Kinghorn Street. 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

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PK with you and a smorgasbord of music. Did you know that BBC radio newsreaders in the 1920s always wore dinner jackets, even though no one could see them? And the first BBC radio presenter with a northern accent was hired in the Second World War to make it harder for the Germans to produce fake news bulletins. Yes, very hard to impersonate a northerner in England. Oh, yeah, can't even do it myself. I sound more Irish. Yeah, boy, oh, Another one from Candy Stone.

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Both dirty, both mean. 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And I dreamed your dream for you, and now your dream is real.

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2: Good morning, I'm Laura Devoy. The Federal Treasurer has left the door open to changes which would see teenage workers be paid superannuation. The government's payday super laws, which come into effect tomorrow, repealed parts of the superannuation guarantee, which excluded workers under 18 who worked fewer than 30 hours a week from being paid super. But the government will have the power to reintroduce the exclusions, something the Greens are trying to change. Jim Chalmers told the ABC it's an important issue.
3: I actually met with a delegation of young workers about this last week. We are always looking for ways to strengthen the superannuation system to make it deliver for more workers. That's why we are, for example, extending the low-income super tax offset to benefit more than a million workers.
2: The consumer watchdog has accused tech giant Amazon of breaching Australian consumer law. The Australian Competition and Consumer Commission claims Amazon included unfair contract terms in its Prime subscriptions contract and later relied on those terms to introduce advertising to its streaming service. ACCC Chair Gina Cass-Gottlieb says consumers who wanted to avoid